You know, man, when I was a young man in high school, you believe it or not, I wanted to play football for the coach. And all those older guys, they said that he was mean and cruel, but you know, I want to play football for the coach. They said I was a little too lightweight to play linebacker, so I'm playing right in. I want to play football.

0: Little Sims Gorilla, piuttosto famoso questo pezzo, ma giustamente è perché Little Sims è un outsider della scena, diciamo, rap, grime, anche elettronica inglese. È un personaggio che non delude mai da questo punto di vista, esattamente come anche Sampha, che ogni tanto vi faccio sentire. E infatti non mi sembra così naturale, mi sembra quasi ovvio che poi alla fine i due si siano anche messi a collaborare, per esempio in questa Satellite Business, Sampha e Little Sims.
1: Looking through the telescope while I get a visit, looking at my phone, start going through the images, looking in the mirror, I can see an image, I can see a body, I can feel a difference, a thing called time, yeah, I track it with the digits, satellite business, I was in space, communication with the energy, for forgiveness, communication with the energy, disappearing, communication with the memory, reappearing, the love and the care from the words I was given, the memory is fading like a dream, but I'm carried by a spirit and I'm back, looking in it, through the eyes of my child, I can see an inner vision, through the eyes of my child, I can see you in my vision, through the eyes of my child, I can see an inner vision, through the eyes of my child, I can see you in my vision. Thinking maybe there's no ends, maybe just infinity, maybe no beginnings, maybe just bridges. Thinking maybe there's no ends, maybe just infinity, maybe no beginnings.

0: 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And you let her go.
1: 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Radio Capital. Di notte.

0: Commander P.R. Johnson on Mars Flight 247.
1: Very well. Hold on, please. Yasser.
0: Thank you, operator.